0: I am the very model of a modern major general. I've information, vegetable, animal, and mineral. I know the kings of England in the quantified historical, from Marathon to Waterloo in order categorical. I'm very well acquainted too with matters mathematical. I understand equations both as simple and quadratical. About the Noel theorems, I'm dear with a lot of news.
1: Lot of news? Pot of jewels? Ah, yes!
0: With many cheerful facts about the square of the hypotenuse. I'm very good at integral and differential calculus. I know the scientific names of beings, animalculus. In short, in matters vegetable, animal and mineral, I am the very model of the modern major general. Just a moment, please. Let's do it again. I know a mythic history, King Arthur's and Sir Caradox. I answer hearty crossics, I've a pretty taste of paradox. I quote in elegiacs all the crimes of Heliogabalus. In conics, I can flow peculiarities parabolous. I can tell about the Raphaels from Gerardos and Zophonis. I know the croaky chorals from the frocks of Aristophanes. Then I can hum a fugue of which I've heard the music dinner for.
1: Ah, I've got it. And whistle all the airs from that infernal non

man. I can write a washing bill in Babylonic uniform. I'm tiny, every title of character, cause it's uniform. Shawn is man of special table, animal and mineral. I am the very model of a modern major general. In fact, when I know what is meant by Mamelon and Reveling, when I can tell at sight a mouse, a rifle from a javelin, when such affairs as sorties and surprises I'm more wary at, and when I know precisely what is meant by commissariat, when I have learned what progress had been made in modern gunnery, when I know more of tactics than a novice in a nunnery. In short, when I've a smattering of elemental strategy. Strategy? Strategy? Strategy? Ah, this is it. You say a better major general has never strategy.

Now my military load is so unplatty and adventurous. Has only been put down to the beginning of the century. But still in matters vegetable, animal and mineral, I am the very model of a modern major general.